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Queens and Squad 3, traffic question ALS, eastbound 91 in Carmenita.

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Engine to patrol 120, squad 26 for an overdose on 145. 18671, Ontario Street. Engine 14, outdoor fire 162, westbound, 105 east of the 405.

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Engine 167, outdoor fire, 4220 North Gilman Road. 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

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CHP is en route. Engine 95, psych rescue, BLS. 14617 Berendo Avenue. PD's on scene. It's clear to enter. Engine 25, squad 28, sick ALS. 8459 Summerfield Avenue.

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engine 14 with a re-response for an assault. 1412 96th Street, crossing Normandy Avenue. Sheriff is en route. Engine 194, squad 49, La Habra 1. Difficulty breathing in 191's district. 300 South Idaho Street. 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

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Another dude. Engine 146, squad 61, difficulty breathing, 21695 Valley Boulevard, at the Walnut Station.

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Engine 164, SIG BLS, 2110 East Florence Avenue, in front of Chipotle. 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

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Felton Avenue, cross of West 104th Street. Engine and Patrol 83, injury BLS. 28901, Western Avenue.

attention, 117, vehicle fire. East Avenue I, crest of 110th Street East. Just north of East Avenue I.

Quinn, squad 20, difficulty breathing, 11734 Imperial Highway, room 113 at the Motel 6.

Engine in squad 93 unconscious. 5391 Meredith Avenue. Engine 25, squad 40, difficulty breathing. 8121 Lindell Avenue. Water tender 117 with engine 117 en route for a vehicle fire. East Avenue I across the 110th Street East, just north of East Avenue I.

Engine 135 responding with engine and water tender 117 for a grass fire, East Avenue I, cross of 110th Street East.

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Engine 9 assault. Florence Avenue across the Walnut Drive. Sheriff is en route. Engine 37, 6 BLS. 943 East Avenue R, Unit 40.

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95, squad 41 and 41 for poisoning. 12227 Avalon Boulevard, 122nd Street. Engine in squad 90, traffic is an AOS. Southbound 65 North of Peck, 18 routes.

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Engine 95, outdoor fire in 41th District, East El Segundo Boulevard, across the Central Avenue. 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

unit squad 29, cardiac arrest. 3463 Big Dalton Avenue. 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

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PD is en route. Engine and Squad 93 overdose. 37940 42nd Street East. 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

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Engine 145, squad 61, difficulty breathing, 318 South Lockmere Avenue.

Engine 159, squad 158, gunshot wound victim. 13024 Cimarron Avenue. 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

Question is squad 191 La Habra 2 entry ALS 1048 South Idaho Street unit 11. 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

Engine in squad 93, difficulty breathing 6034, oral court. Engine 34, squad 30, injury ALS, 21833 Vern Avenue, unit 21, stage for Sheriff en route.

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Northbound 605 at the 91 freeway. CHP is en route.

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Engines 134, 117, Battalion 11. Structure fire 33's area. Reported garage on fire in the alley off of 10th Street West and Avenue H12. Use Command 10.

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Engine 103 Squad 28, person bleeding, 40s area, 10920 Spyglass Hill Road, a back unit.

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Engine 131, engine 92, water tender 80, grass fire 93's district, 55, 55th Street East, across the East Avenue, R12.

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Engine in Squad 6, injury ALS. 2111 247th Street. Sheriff's on scene.

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engine 95, squad 41, entry ALS, 14921 Stanford Avenue, unit 213, bed A like Alpha. 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

Engine in squad 93, traffic collision ALS. 70th Street East across the Palmdale Boulevard. 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Engine 130, injury, BLS. 45350, 32nd Street West. 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

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Shared hydrant, San Vicente Street, across the Castlegate Avenue. 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

Engine 85, Squad 64, difficulty breathing at Arbor Glen, 1033 East Ohio, unit 107C Charlie, Strawberry Lane.

Ranger 37, Psych Rescue BLS, Palmdale Sheriff Station in the lobby. This is now reported difficulty breathing. 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Squad 37, respond to the engine to Palmdale Sheriff's for a deep breather. 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

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Engine 64 Assault, 548 Arrow Highway, Bonita Avenue, 6 for Sheriff and Route of the Denny's.

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Engine Quinton, squad 33. Engines 117, 135, battalion 11. With engine 233 en route for an outdoor fire now reported as a structure fire at division in West Avenue, I, India. Command 10. I'm out 0600.

4 and 43s for outdoor fire at Hacienda in the 60. Engine is squad 41, sheriff from Alfred, full arrest. 203-6 118th Street, Willowbrook Avenue.

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Engine 236, squad 36, traffic collision ALS, southbound 405 north of Avalon. 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Engine 116, traffic collision BLS, 19375 South Figueroa.

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Engine 39, fire alarm, 6113 Clara Street.

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Engine 124, fire alarm, 26455, Rockwell's Canyon Road. Engine 68, outside investigation, 4210, Prado de los Pajaros. Engine 94, squad 45, cardiac arrest, 5042, Coldwork Avenue.

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Engine 34, Squad 45, traffic collision ALS in 30s, East 195th Street with Cross of Pioneer, Sheriff and Route.

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Put veteran involved in 165 Saturn with the cross of Templeton.

Charlotte 20 outside investigation, southbound 605 at Rosecrans. Engine 115, grass fire, southbound 605 north of the 91 freeway, CHP en route.

Engine 244, you've been released from your move up. 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Engine and squad 14, unconscious, 1706, left 109th place. Engine 156, squad 111, seizure, 28083, Newhall Ranch Road.

Engine 116, squad 158, injury ALS 17920 South Avalon. Engine 112, 130, 134 on water tender 130, grass fire, West Avenue G with a cross of 90th Street West. Quint and squad 33, traffic collision ALS, beach with a cross of Lancaster Boulevard, sheriff on scene.

Engine and squad 6, difficulty breathing 1955 West Lameda Boulevard, room 5B. Engine 73, public assist 24719, Alderbrook.

Engine 45, squad 98, injury ALS, 2202 Sparrow Hill Lane. Engine 117, residential fire alarm, 2324 New Grove Street. Engine 233, squad 130, unconscious, 45526 Fayette Avenue.

Engine 48, squad 29, chest pain, Irwindale with the cross of San Bernardino, Sheriff route. 131, squad 37, SLIC ALS and 37s, 1187 East Avenue, R2. 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

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Engine Squad 41, chest pain, 11705 South Alameda Street.

Station 62 at Domino Paint DLS 101's area, North Indian Hill Boulevard, across the Harrison Avenue, Engine 33, Engine DLS 44916, 10th Street West. Engine 33 is going to be Unit 125.

Andrew 126, injury BLS, West Valencia Boulevard, crossing Nick D. Parkway. Quit 153, squad 154, difficulty breathing 839 North Rimhurst Avenue.

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Engine 42, squad 167, stroke 9347 East Marshall Avenue, Marshall Street, unit B. Engine 81, squad 107, gunshot wound 13899 West Sierra Highway, stage for sheriff.

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West Compton Boulevard, crossing Wadsworth Avenue, Sheriff and Route.

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Engine 131, 34, 93, 129, Patrol 129, Quint 24, Squad 37, Battalion 17, reporting the structure fire in 37th area at 37646 Cherry Drive. Utilize Command 13. Quint 15, unconscious in 96's, 11543, off Colima Road.

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Engine 34, outside investigation, 12550 East Carson Street, space 197. 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

Engine 56 in place of engine 106, medical alarm 5700 Ravenswood Drive, unit 304. 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

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Engine 101, fire alarm with the reset in 182, 1818 Orange Grove Avenue.

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Sheriff, I'm out.

Court 147, wire is down, 10749 South Long Beach Boulevard. Engine Patrol 129, traffic collision, BLS, 10th Street West with the cross of West Avenue K.

Flint 15, squad 191, difficulty breathing 11224, Glad Hill. Engine and squad 90, traffic collision ALS and 87th, Workman Mill Road with a cross of PEG, CHP en route. Engine 2, residential fire alarm, 4 Pleasant Hill Drive.

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Newton, Squad 32, traffic collision ALS, eastbound 210, west of Citrus. 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

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Life Force 170, squad 161, difficulty breathing in 18th, 11033, Buford. Engine in squad 93, seizure, 4160 East Avenue R, building 13, unit 202. Engine 131, medical alarm, and 93 5760 Diamond Street. Again, that's 5760 Diamond Street.

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Engine 40, traffic collision, BLS, Whittier with the cross of Gregg, Sheriff and Rob. Engine 132, vehicle fire, Sierra Highway with the cross of Davenport. Engine squad 119, SICK ALS, 1414, Fairland Lamp. Engine 43, injury BLS, 1545, Stimson. Engine 9, squad 16, difficulty breathing, 1118, East Folsom.

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936 911 hang up 400 West 214th Street. 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Engine 31, Abdominal Pain BLS 7255, East Richfield Street.

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engine 34, outside investigation 30s area, South Street, across the Pioneer Boulevard. Engine patrol 83, squad 6, difficulty breathing, 1416 West 6th Street, room 35B. Engine 73, sick BLS 23645, Middle Ridge Drive, apartment K170.

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Engine 156 Squad 111, injury ALS 24567 via La Sombria.

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X95 Squad 158, unconscious, 912 Norby Street.

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Engine Patrol 129, Squad 134, order versus pedestrian, West Avenue M, close to the 14th.

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Engine 33, difficulty breathing 44567 15th Street West. Room 324 Charlie. Engine 126, fire alarm 156 area 27771 Avenue Hopkins.

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Engine 39, inside investigation, 7100 South Garfield Avenue. 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

892, traffic collision BLS, East IDT, cross 87th Street East. Engine 9, squad 164, stroke 1412 East, 75th Street, Unit 3.

Engine 163, wires down, Florida Avenue, cross the gauge. Engine 172, squad 171, unconscious, 171's area, 211 North Prairie Avenue.

Engine 86, 91, hang up. 117-20 Telecon Avenue. Engine 43, squad 118, traffic question ALS, East Gate Avenue, cross the Stimson, sheriff on scene. Engine 17, squad 40, maternity, 11530 East Whittier Boulevard. Engine squad 115, auto versus pedestrian, East of Laundra, cross Atlantic Avenue, sheriff en route.

Engine 45, outside investigation, east of Apple Boulevard, across of Cherry Avenue. 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

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Engine 105, Squad 10, traffic collision ALS 19501 South Santa Fe Avenue, Sheriff and Route.

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Engine Quint Squad 116 Battalion 7, traffic collision persons, traffic eastbound 91 west of Avalon Boulevard, THP en route.

Engine 159, squad 161, cardiac arrest, 14th area, 11460 South Normandy Avenue. Engine 118, fire alarm, 15325 East West Rovers Avenue. Engine 76, squad 124, traffic collision ALS, Magic Mountain Parkway, crossing the 5 CHP on scene.

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Engine 85, Squad 64, cardiac arrest, 21326 East Benton Street, Sheriff's route.

34, squad 135, stroke 42403, coordinate court, exit 41, 911, hang up, 12021 South Wilmington Avenue.

Engine 236, squad 36, unconscious, 22224, Catskill Avenue. Engine 135, squad 33, traffic clear to ALS, 15th Street East. Correction, 15th Street East, Crescent Avenue, J8. Engine Patrol 129, traffic clear to DLS, Sierra Highway, Crescent East Avenue, M, Sheriff en route. Engine Patrol 114, squad 92, stroke 403231, 66th Street East.

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Engine 101, inside investigation, 186th area, 2475 North Gary Avenue.

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Engine squad 134, difficulty breathing, 43830 10th Street West, room 309, bed 1.

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Engine 182, outdoor fire, 317 North Hamilton Boulevard.

Angel Patrol 129, Squad 130, allergic reaction 134th area, 42729 21st Street West. Engine 60, traffic collision, BLS, East Pacific Coast Highway, crossing Temple Avenue, PD on scene.

Ranger Squad 73, quit 126 Battalion, 6th Battalion 22, traffic collision persons trapped, northbound 14, south of Newhall Avenue.

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Engine Squad 163, unconscious, South Atlantic Boulevard, close to Swanson. Engine 84, respond with Squad 130, already en route to allergic reaction, 42729 21st Street West. Engine Squad 28, traffic collision ALS, 14227 East Radio Boulevard, PD on scene. 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

10, squad 19, chest pain, 4746, left heart. 129, squad 64, unconscious in 153s, 1605 East Cypress Street, Unit B.

Squad 134, respond with Agent 24, already en route to the now traffic collision ALS, West Avenue 04, crossing 20th Street West.

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